0: TV Centro HD, voz e imagen de la zona central.
1: Hi, I'm in Mexico City, and I can't come down from all the adrenaline that I've got rushing through my body right now, because tomorrow is the last show of the Radical Optimism Tour. And after 2 years, it's all coming to an end, and obviously I've just been thinking so much about all the shows and how fun they've been and all the memories we've made and all the people that I've got to spend this time with, and just how grateful I am to all of you for showing up. I've loved every single night, night after night, and it feels crazy that it's all coming to an end. It's all coming down to this show. I love you guys. Thank you for everything. This show is something I don't think I've ever been prouder of anything that I've ever done more than this show. I've loved every single moment of it. I've loved singing every night with you guys, dancing with you guys, singing in different languages with you guys. It's just been absolutely wild. I'm filming the show tomorrow, so I'm excited for you guys to see that. And cool to just remember.
2: Producción. Visita nuestras instalaciones para conocer más de nuestros productos. Mejores cosechas, mayores ganancias.
3: Estas son las rancheras de la noche.